really big like number one. You know what I mean? So like, thanks for getting.

0: gotta learn that one again, because I love it so much. But I'm a little scared right now, because I'll probably mess it up and then I'll be all embarrassed.
1: It's called two-step.

0: 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Thank you.
1: We do quiet one, loud one, quiet one, loud one. Sort of just a boot. Splash here, splash there.
2: So what we're going to do is we're going to mix it up a little. We'll have some heavy tones and some light tones and something in between. And,
1: This is a sort of in-between.

0: Thanks. It was really fun.
1: I wish I could just hug you all, but I'm not gonna.

0: Thank you very much.
1: It's another fun one. This is our newest song. It's called Creatively.
2: As it's the 41st song that we wrote, it's called number 41.
1: How kind of as creative as that.

0: Hey, I'm out. 49 days.
1: Well, the thing is, was she nipped down the road to get it because I wasn't. Yeah, she did.
0: She did.
1: Because she said, I have to buy it. Because
0: no, she did. I saw it.
1: Well, I can do the performance myself anyway.

0: I would have to say that this is the best show we've done in 3 years.
1: Still the best.

Thanks. Well, we've been waiting a long time to play this show, and I'd like to thank you all for coming out to see it. Means a lot to us, and we're gonna have a good time, play some good songs for you.

0: Thank you very much.
1: It's another foreign one. This is our newer song. It's called Creatively. As it's the first 40.

0: Yeah, I gotta learn that one again, because I love it so much. I always, and I'm a little scared right now, because I'll probably mess it up and then I'll be all embarrassed.
1: It's called Two-Step.

This is my very, very good friend, my dear friend, Tim Reynolds. It's awesome to be here, but I'll talk about that later.

So we've been doing this tour. I guess this is a fifth show we've done, Tim and I. And I... And

Trying to find the place I was going. I can't remember where I was going now, but... Because I met this girl and I asked her directions, you know. And she was... She was tiny, you know. And she wasn't young, she was just tiny.

0: Thank you very much.
1: Well, we already done it.
2: That'd be like, you know, like saying a thing and then not saying it for a little while and then saying it again. Then people would be like, why'd he say that again?

Thanks. Well, we've been waiting a long time to play this show, and I'd like to thank you all for coming out to see it. Means a lot to us, and we're gonna have a good time, play some good songs for you.

0: Thank you.
1: All right, mate. But first, I'm going to play this.
2: You all been very generous. Thank you so much.

You guys, it's good. This room is good. It looks cool from this side too. Yeah.

0: Puntai mi diam taenta.
1: Hey, mom, go to Mandy's.
2: Well, the thing is, was she nipped down the road to get it because I was like, yeah, she did. Because she said, oh, I have to buy it. Because,
1: I saw it.
2: Well, I can do the performance myself anyway.